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0: Muito respeito pra tropa da marquetada, porra.
1: Ô novinha safadinho, eu vou te botar, botar, botar, botar, botar, botar, botar, botar, botar, botar, botar, botar, botar, botar, botar, botar, botar, botar, botar, botar, botar, botar, botar, 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